0: your Labor Day weekend, friends. And thank you so much for listening to Y101. The Backstreet Boys right there, Alex Warren right now, and Olivia Rodrigo in less than 5 minutes right here on Y101.
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0: absolute favorite song of the last 6 months that we play. I don't know. There's something about that Ella Langley Choosing Texas that I absolutely love, man. And speaking of great music, Harry Styles on the way, Olivia Dean, Hillary Duff's got a brand new song called Mature. 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And look, wherever you are on this Labor Day Monday, I hope you've been enjoying your three-day weekend, and we're not done just quite yet. 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
1: They say the holy water's watered down, and this town's lost its faith. 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
9: Y101, good morning. Happy Monday. Not Tuesday. Let's get tell like James Brown. Sure does feel like a Monday. I love these short work weeks. We got to do this more often. 6:10 outside the studio, 64 degrees. Herman, good morning, 62. Later today, we'll get up to a high of 96. Here's something good.

0: Something Good on Y101 is sponsored by Shaw's Home Comfort. A tiny kitten, little kitty, named Zomboy, is doing well after a dramatic rescue in Florida. Little baby kitty, 8 weeks old, was surrendered to the Humane Society in critical condition, barely breathing when he arrived. Now, against all odds, everybody preparing for the worst, that the little baby kitty was not going to make it, but little baby kitty, he's a fighter. After multiple procedures, blood transfusions, IV fluids, they nursed little Zomboy back to health. He's officially risen from the dead, little zombie boy. He was adopted by a staff member now at the Humane Society, has a nice place to call home, a forever home, and he's got his health.
1: I did not anticipate him making it. He was just lifeless. He was cold to the point where his temperature wouldn't even register on a thermometer. He was pale. He was in his final breaths.
2: I didn't hear a heartbeat, and so we were about to kind of pronounce him dead, and all of a sudden he took one agonal breath.
1: The ones that we never forget are the ones that we got to too late and tried him to save. So to be able to see him like this today, it's just, he's a miracle kid.
3: Traffic.
4: Well, good morning. We got a little slowdown right now, and that is on westbound 180 heading into 99, but that's it. And then we have a little problem on 152 at the 156 interchange, and just a little bit of delay has been formed.
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6: Good morning, Y101. It is 6:23. I am AJ in the morning. I hope that you had a great weekend. A very restful Labor Day weekend. 96 degrees will be the high that we get up to today. And those summertime temperatures continue this week. It is going to be hot. Last week was nice and cool. This week will be right at or just under 100 for tomorrow. Above 100 on Thursday. And then we'll dip down to the lower 90s. Maybe even some 80s by the upcoming weekend. Fingers crossed. Outside of Sanger now, it's 63 degrees, 64 outside the studio. Let's run down the top stories now. A small plane crashed Saturday afternoon just after taking off from Sierra Sky Park in northwest Fresno. The aircraft going down on the bluff above the San Joaquin River and catching fire. Two children were killed at the scene while their parents, Dana and Craig Edie, were rushed to the hospital in critical condition. The mother ultimately passed away and then father passed away afterwards. Federal investigators are still working to determine what caused the crash. Federal investigators are examining why an Amazon cargo jet overran an air runway at the Miami airport on Sunday, killing five people. The Boeing 767 arriving from San Juan, Puerto Rico, plowed into vehicles after leaving the runway around 2 p.m. Three people were critically injured. Experts say investigators will focus on whether the plane touched down too far down the runway. Hurricane Lowell, a Category 3 storm with 115 mile per hour winds, is approaching Hawaii, prompting warnings for Kauai, Niihau, and Oahu. The NWS warns that the storm surge up to 4 feet and 16 inches of rain. Kauai Mayor Derek Kuakami urged residents off roads in by midday Monday. Governor Josh Green closed state offices and schools through Tuesday.
5: Here's the Y101 morning traffic update.

0: Well, good morning. Right now, we have a problem in Hanford, 10th and a half Avenue at Kansas. There is a crash being reported there. We've got another one, Southbound 99 at Avenue 76. And then South Highland Avenue, East Jensen, they're looking at a crash there. And we have on our freeways right now a pretty good commute over 152 Pacheco Pass, 152 to 156. That is not a bad backup at all. And we'll be checking some of the long weekend getaway locations and that traffic coming.
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4: Good morning, Y101. It's AJ in the morning. The time is 6:40. Sun's not up yet. Sleeping in today after a three-day weekend. I wish I could do the same. I'm going to be honest. 96 degrees will be the high that we get up to later. 64 right now outside the studio. 64 outside of Clovis. That high of 96, believe it or not, coolest day of the week. Tomorrow, 100. Yeah, above 100 on Thursday, too. Let's get to the pop news. 14 people had to be hospitalized after a concert in San Jose on Friday. The Chainsmokers were performing at the Discovery Meadow, downtown San Jose. Now, while they're performing, San Jose Fire Department shows up, having to help people from the audience. Those required immediate medical attention for various reasons, mostly stemming from alcohol intoxication and drug-related emergencies. Now, this is becoming a trend. This is becoming a habit. You go to a Chainsmokers concert, something's going to happen that requires medical attention. Last month, 7 people ended up in the emergency room after a fight broke out at their concert at the Palm Springs Air Museum. Chainsmokers have yet to comment on Friday's incident. Ed Sheeran, as it turns out, is a movie collector, a movie memorabilia collector. He owns some pretty notable pieces. He was telling the New York Times that he owns all 3 infamous nipple suits from the 1997 Batman and Robin movie. He's got George Clooney's Batman costume, Chris O'Donnell's Robin suit, and Alicia Silverstone's Batgirl suit. Ed saying, "That's my favorite Batman film, Batman and Robin." He also has Rufio's sword and Peter Pan's outfit from Hook, the Jumanji board game from the original movie, Joe Pesci's knife from Goodfellas, and the robotic teddy bear, Teddy, from AI, Artificial Intelligence. Congratulations, Bad Bunny, claiming his first Emmy Award Saturday night at the Creative Arts Emmys held at the Peacock Theater in L.A., His Apple Music Super Bowl 60 halftime show won 7 awards total, including Outstanding Variety Special, the live one. The Puerto Rican rapper and singer received his Emmy as both a performer and producer. Jay-Z picked up his 3rd Emmy for producing the show. The February performance marked only the 2nd Super Bowl halftime show to win a top variety category, following Dr. Dre and Snoop Dogg's halftime show back in 2022. That was another good one. Those are the latest pop headlines on Y101.
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1: Well, good morning. Things are kind of light on the roads today. We've got a problem on East Olive Avenue in North Fowler. Got a hit-and-run non-injury accident. And in Los Banos right now, northbound I-5 at Jarrah, there is a report of a brush fire. This is some breaking traffic. And don't have a lot of details on exactly where it is, but apparently there's lots of smoke in that area of Los Banos. And on 152, 156 interchange, speaking of which, we have a little bit of delay on the 156 right now, but it's not a lot, just a few cars backing up. You're heading into the Bay Area, but the drive for the most part is good. 99-41 up to the speed limit, and everything is moving along on 168. Little delay on westbound 180 heading into 99.
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0: Y101, good morning. Happy Tuesday. Sun just coming up here. 7:09. 64 outside the Y101 studio. Selma, good morning. 63. The high for us today will be a hot 96. Right now, starting the day with our good news. 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There's a tiny kitten. Little baby kitty's name is Zomboy. Part zombie, part boy. He's Zomboy. And his story starts out heartbreaking. Zomboy, just 8 weeks old, was surrendered to the Humane Society. And little kitty came in critical condition, barely breathing when he arrived. They say that he was so cold to the touch that his body temperature wouldn't even register on the thermometer. So things weren't looking very good for this little kitty. They tried everything to bring him back. Multiple procedures, blood transfusions, IV fluids. After all of that, they carefully nursed him. And now Zomboy is alive, healthy, and has a permanent home. Zomboy has officially risen from the dead, Zombie Boy. He's been adopted by one of the staff members there at the Humane Society. Take a listen.
1: I did not anticipate him making it. He was just lifeless. He was cold to the point where his temperature wouldn't even register on a thermometer. He was pale. He was in his final breaths.
2: I didn't hear a heartbeat, and so we were about to kind of pronounce him dead, and all of a sudden he took one agonal breath.
1: The ones that we never forget are the ones that we got to too late and we tried him to save. So to be able to see him like this today, it's just, he's a miracle kid.
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5: Well, good morning. This report is brought to you by the all-new North Fork Mono Casino, opening this October in Madera, right off of Highway 99. East Olive Avenue at North Fowler, we have a hit-and-run non-injury accident. Also on southbound 99 at Merritt Drive near Visalia, there is a debris and a disabled vehicle in the roadway. However, it's on the right-hand side. It should not be causing a lot of issues as you're traveling in that area. A little bit of slowdown starting on westbound 180, heading into southbound 41, and further down westbound 80 into 99. A little delayed.
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6: 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Labor Day weekend with lots of barbecue. And even better, what's second best to barbecue? The leftovers. Oh, they're so good. Except if you over-microwave it, just be careful how you reheat it, because that's the only thing. You can try it out. 723 outside the studio now, 64 degrees, 63 outside Sunnyside. Later today, we'll get up to a high of 96. In time for some stupid news, this one is going to be like an action movie. And it's almost a tell-me-something-good story. You see, it starts out with the stupid part. It starts out with this lady who's really upset at the workers behind the counter of an In-N-Out. This happened over in Southern California. Lady's name is Antonetta. Antonetta was so mad because they were taking forever with her food. So she goes in there and is like, I'm going to have a word with these people. I'm going to make them go faster. But it's not my words that are going to make them go faster. It's this gigantic wooden stick. It was the size of a bat. I'm going to threaten them with this wooden stick. So she goes in there and she's like, oh, you better give me my food. You better hurry up. And just waving this large bat around. One person says that it wasn't so much that she was angry. It was more so that she was a high-level, quote-unquote, tweaker. That's when, this is where we get to the good news. In the drive-thru, right there waiting for his food, he too, I'm guessing it's not the pay one, it's the closer one to where the counter is, so where they give you the drinks and the food. 20-year-old guy named Luca. Luca sees what's going on inside the store, inside the restaurant, from his car in the drive-thru, and he decided, oh no, not on my watch. So Luca turns into a superhero, jumps through the window, the drive-thru window, like Spider-Man, grabs a spatula along the way to the counter to confront the woman, and he lifts the spatula up, you better get out of here. And of course, she's not going to be scared of a spatula. She's got a big old bat. But he kept threatening, she kept threatening the employees. So that's when he's like, all right, spatula's not doing anything, sets it aside, and does some sort of shoulder drop maneuver, disarms the woman. Luca, very agile. Turns out Luca's a former gymnast, a rugby player, parkour teacher. He now does freestyle trampolining, whatever that is. So he's very much like body movement and adrenaline. He goes off all of that. So after word got out that Luca saved the day. Oh, by the way, Antonetta didn't sustain any injuries with that arm drop, but was booked on suspicion of felony vandalism and brandishing a weapon. But when everybody found out about Luca and he was all over the news, he commented on the news' social media saying, this was me. I'm not proud of this, but I had to defend the employees. Such a superhero thing to say. Stupid news, Y101.
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8: 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Problem still in Madera, Avenue 13 at Road 36. There is a crash there. Our freeways, for the most part, are looking really

0: good. Westbound 180 heading into 99. Got a little backup there. But the rest of 180, both directions up the speed limit. Same thing goes for 168. The only problem on 41 is the Madera. It is backed up to Avenue 14 at Avenue 12. But the rest of 41.
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5: 7:39, good morning. AJ in the morning on Y101. It's 64 outside Madera now. Good morning. 66 outside the studio. Later today, our high expected to get up to 96 degrees. Here are the pop news headlines over the weekend. Some folks went to a concert over in San Jose, and 14 of them ended up in the hospital. This was a Friday night. 14 people having to go to the hospital after attending a Chainsmokers concert in downtown San Jose. Now, while Chainsmokers are performing, San Jose Fire Department showing up to help audience members, requiring immediate medical attention for various reasons, mostly stemming from alcohol intoxication and drug-related emergencies. Now, this is becoming the Chainsmokers thing. Like, you go to a Chainsmokers concert, someone's going to end up in the hospital. Just last month, 7 people ended up in the emergency room after a fight broke out at their concert in Palm Springs at the Air Museum over there. Chainsmokers have yet to comment on Friday's incident. Ed Sheeran turns out to be a pretty big movie memorabilia collector. He's got some pretty notable Hollywood pieces. He was telling the New York Times that he owns all 3 infamous nipple suits. Yes, you heard right. Nipple suits from the 1997 movie Batman and Robin. He's got George Clooney's Batman costume, the Robin costume from Chris O'Donnell, Alicia Silverstone's Batgirl suit. Ed Sheeran owns it. He also owns Rufio's sword and Peter Pan's outfit from Hook, the Jumanji board game from the original, Joe Pesci's knife from Goodfellas, and a robotic teddy bear named Teddy from AI Artificial Intelligence. Big congratulations, Bad Bunny. Remember, he performed at the Super Bowl. Lots of people were up in arms saying, he should not be performing. Well, guess what? His performance just won him 7 Emmy Awards. The Creative Arts Emmys were held at the Peacock Theater in LA on Saturday night. And Bad Bunny's Apple Music Super Bowl 60 halftime show won 7 total, including Outstanding Variety Special. Bad Bunny picked up the awards as both performer and producer. Jay-Z even got an award for executive producing the show. This is his 3rd overall. The February performance marked the only 2nd Super Bowl halftime show to win the top variety category, following Dr. Dre and Snoop Dogg's halftime performance during the 2022 Super Bowl.
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0: Here's the Y101 morning traffic update.
1: Well, good morning. This report is brought to you by the all-new North Fork Moto Casino, opening this October in Madera. Things are looking pretty good on Highway 99 coming through Madera and into Fresno. Little bit of slowdown on westbound 180 coming in to 99. 41, the only problem we have right now is in Madera between Avenue 12 and Avenue 15 on southbound 41. That is backed up, but once you get past there, it is smooth sailing on 41 all the way till you get to 180. 168 looking really good going through Clovis and into Fresno, and westbound 180 still both directions up to the speed limit.
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Y101, good morning. It's AJ in the morning. Do you remember back when your cereal had like a little prize at the very bottom? It was the only reason why I ever got cereal was for the prize. I have a prize for you this morning. It's like breakfast with a prize. A chance to win Rough Stock Buck and Bash tickets. This is going to happen at Chicchansi Gold Resort and Casino, along with Hunter Hayes tickets. Caller 11, 800-345-Y101. Good luck.

0: Y101, AJ in the morning. Big congratulations to the winner of those tickets. Chukchansi Gold Resort and Casino, they're going to have a really fun rodeo. The Roughstock Buck and Bash. It's their second annual one. And I talked to a very nice guy, Adam. Congratulations. I'm very happy you won. It's going to be a great day. That is happening September the 19th. More tickets. They're coming up. And more winning is happening right now. This is perfect. This is the way you start a day. Especially after coming back from a three-day weekend. Now we got to get back to work. This is the plus side of the day. I've got a chance to fly you out of the state. To fly you to see Teddy Swims. The tour is called The Ugly Tour, and he's going to be performing over in Orlando. We got the airfare, we have the hotel, we have the tickets. All we need is your name. So what we need to do is get you qualified to put your name in the contest, so when we pick a winner, yours is in there a bunch of times. You can enter four times today. The first time is right now. Text the national keyword, STILL, STILL. Send that to 95819, and that gets you qualified right now. Good luck. Don't text and drive. You have all hour to text that. At 8:11 outside the studio, it feels really nice. It's getting warm, and today will be a warmer day with a high of 96, but 69 outside the studio. Want to thank Kerman for listening right now. It's currently 66 degrees. And tell me something good. 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It's a story about a little baby kitty. Little baby kitty shows up to a humane society. This happened over in Florida. Kitty was 8 weeks old and so sick. So very sick. Everybody thought, oh, he's a goner. He's dead. There's nothing we could do about him. But still, they weren't going to give up just like that. Even though they were thinking he wasn't going to make it, they were going to be sure they gave it all they had. So they performed multiple procedures on this little kitty, blood transfusions, IV fluids, nursing him. After all those procedures were happening, they were caring for him very carefully, and that little kitty made it. That little kitty is not just alive today, he's thriving. And one of the people there at the Humane Society, they loved this cat so much that they adopted him and gave him a forever home.
1: I did not anticipate him making it. He was just lifeless. He was cold to the point where his temperature wouldn't even register on a thermometer. He was pale. He was in his final breaths.
2: I didn't hear a heartbeat, and so we were about to kind of pronounce him dead, and all of a sudden he took one agonal breath.
1: The ones that we never forget are the ones that we got to too late and couldn't save. So to be able to see him like this today, it's just... he's a miracle kid.
3: Tell me something good. Oh, my morning's going so much better now that I heard that. Tell me something good.
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5: Well, good morning. 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It's off of Highway 99. Westbound 180 at Clovis Avenue. We've got some breaking traffic there with a non-injury accident. Also, on northbound 99 at the 152 connector, this would be near Chowchilla, a traffic break is going to be happening there in just a few minutes. Another one will also be at 152 at Road 17. So be prepared for those slowdowns. And speaking of slowdowns, that's all we have on southbound 99 right now, and it starts at Ashland and is pretty much down until Olive. We also have delays on westbound and eastbound 180 heading from 168 to 41. So just look for some slowdowns and some delays.
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6: Good morning, Y101. It's 8:24. AJ in the morning. Hope you had a great three-day weekend. This is going to be a hot week for us. Today's high expected to get up to 96 across the valley. Tomorrow will be at or just barely below 100 degrees. Thursday will be a couple degrees hotter than 100, so about 101, 102 expected, and then we drop down to the low 90s for the weekend. Fingers crossed. Fingers crossed. I hope we get out of the triple digits real quick. At 8:25, let me get you up to speed right now. Oh, Sanger, I have to say good morning to you. 70 degrees outside of Sanger now and outside the studio. Here are the top headlines you need to know this morning. Small plane crashed Saturday afternoon here in town just after taking off from Sierra Sky Park. This is in northwest Fresno. The aircraft went down on the bluff right just above the San Joaquin River. And the plane caught fire. Two children were killed at the scene. Their parents, Dana and Craig Eady, were rushed to the hospital in critical condition. The mother passed away, and then after that, the dad passed away. Federal investigators are still working to determine what caused the crash. Federal investigators are examining why an Amazon cargo jet overran a runway at the Miami airport on Sunday, killing five people. Boeing 767 arriving from San Juan, Puerto Rico, plowed into vehicles just right after the runway at 2 p.m. Three people were critically injured. Experts say investigators will focus on whether the plane touched down too far down the runway or exactly what happened. Hurricane Lowell, a Category 3 storm with 115 mile-per-hour winds, is approaching Hawaii, prompting warnings for Kauai, Niihau, and Oahu. The NWS warns of storm surges up to 4 feet and 16 inches of rain. Kauai's mayor urged residents off roads by midday Monday. The governor, Josh Green, closed state offices and schools through Tuesday.
5: Now, the Y101 Morning Traffic Update.
7: Good morning. This report is brought to you by the all-new North Fork Moto Casino, opening in October in Madera, off Highway 99. Got some problems on our streets, starting with the 5,000 block of South Elm, a non-injury working there. West Mount Whitney at South Phelan got another non-injury, and a third non-injury, this one south

0: found 99 at the Olive Avenue off-ramp. Then in the 2000 block of Carroll Avenue, there is a hit-and-run non-injury accident working there. And a traffic break right now in Chowchilla, northbound 99 at the westbound 152.
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6: 8:41, AJ in the morning on Y101. Got your chance to fly to Florida, Orlando to be specific, so that you can catch Teddy Swims live. 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What you need to do is text the national keyword STILL, STILL. Text that to the number 95819. Good luck. 96 degrees will be the high for Fresno and all over the valley today. 71 outside the studio in Fresno. Selma, good morning. 63. Thank you for waking up with Y101, Selma. Got some stupid news for you. There's a story about just some lady who was angry that her food wasn't coming fast enough. This happened at an In-N-Out restaurant in Southern California. A 53-year-old woman shows up angry, yelling at the people behind the counter, "You better give me my food. You're taking too long." And she has with her a large wooden pole. Looked very similar to a baseball bat, and I'm sure would do the same amount of damage should she swing it at somebody or anything to hit or break. So she's threatening them. "You better hurry up. You're taking too long." One of the witnesses says it wasn't so much that she was angry about the food, more than she was described as a high-level, quote-unquote, tweaker. So one of the guys who was in his car at the drive-through window sees what's going on inside the restaurant. He's 20 years old. His name is Luca. Luca sees what's going on inside the restaurant, and he goes, "Oh, no. This is not going to happen." Puts his car in park, climbs through the drive-through window, grabs a spatula on his way to the counter to confront the woman, saying, "Hey, you better calm down. Don't be threatening the workers here." And she's like, "What are you going to do with that spatula? I got this big old bat here. You're not going to do nothing with that spatula." So she continues yelling at the people, just like ignoring Luca. What's this guy going to do? Well, Luca puts down the spatula at that point, realizing it's not going to do anything. And he does some sort of like magical trick. It's called a shoulder drop maneuver. Anyhow, it disarms her, doesn't injure her in any way. And so now without the large pole, she's not as threatening anymore. Police, thankfully, made it to the scene and arrest her on suspicion of felony vandalism and brandishing a weapon. As for Luca, whoa, man, Luke is a former gymnast, we're finding out after the fact, rugby player, and parkour teacher who does freestyle trampolining. This was all over the news on how this customer turned hero. And then Luca sees it on social media and goes to the comments and he writes, "This was me. I'm not the proudest of this, but I had to defend the employees." I like Luca. Luca is like a superhero.
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1: Well, good morning. This report is brought to you by the all-new North Fork Mono Casino, opening this October in Madera off of Highway 99. Right now, we have a big backup right now on southbound 99. It starts at Shaw all the way to the 180 right now. It is just stop-and-go traffic. No accidents to report. It's just a lot of cars. And so, as a result, just got to pack your patience. Once you get to Olive, it should get a little bit better. Westbound 180, same thing. We've got all kinds of delays right now. And from 168 to 41, look for stop-and-go traffic. It gets very heavy heading into northbound and southbound 41. And northbound 41 is pretty much backed up.
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0: Y101, AJ in the morning. Taylor Swift was talking about how one of her lines from the song I Knew It, I Knew You has a double meaning. 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
1: I knew you through the days of the blades of the grass in summer. 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But I thought of it as like a childhood days of like you look back and you see this sort of like blurry, beautiful memory that's kind of blurry at the edges.

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0: 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Last Friday, the sweet deal sold out in the first, safe to say, the first 10 minutes. I want to say like closer to 5 minutes. That's been how things go. So log on to Y101hits.com before 9 a.m. because it goes live at 9, and make sure you sign into the sweet deals portion too. Like, enter all your credit card info so that as soon as 9 o'clock goes, you hit buy or purchase or claim sweet deal, because it will go that fast. I have been given a heads up by one of my good friends who gets these pretty regularly, and they sell out so quick. So this Friday at 9, it's for Zatar's Bistro. Fantastic food. Fantastic food. People's Choice Award winner. And this is going to be your favorite for Mediterranean. Oh, so good. With a Lebanese heritage. So, so good. 9-8.
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0: Y101, it feels like a Monday, but I'm glad it's not a Monday. And the best part is, hardest part of the workday, done. Cross it off the to-do list. You showed up.
1: They say the holy water's watered down, and this town's lost its faith. 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Oh my, my, oh my, my love, I take one look at you, you're taking me up.

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Y101, apparently today is Star Trek Day. It was on this date 60 years ago that it first aired. So if you're a Trekkie, if you love the sci-fi stuff, it's your day.

Y101 playing today's best music. And where you got that special sweet deal just in time for fall. Because when the cooler weather hits, when the leaves start changing, the place to be is Bass Lake. And you can get that sweet deal for the Pines this Thursday morning at 9. $50 is all you got to spend. And you're going to get to enjoy $100 worth of either dining at Ducey's or use it for lodging at the Pines Resort on Bass Lake just in time for the holidays. It goes on sale Thursday morning, 9 sharp. So be ready on the Sweet Deals tab to get...

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Y101, Teddy Swims has some powerhouse pipes, and you could see him live on stage in Orlando. 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

Y101. Always playing today's best music. Hope you're having a good Tuesday. It's not Monday. I know it feels kind of like a Monday, but good news, it's Tuesday.

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0: Paula Langley, choosing Texas on Y101. Proud to welcome the second annual Rough Stock Buck and Bash at Chicchancy Gold Resort and Casino in Coarse Gold. 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

Y101, I remember back in the day at airports when non-travelers could wait with friends and family at the gate. Well, now TSA is testing a new program allowing approved non-ticketed visitors to pass through security at 13 different U.S. airports. And yes, LAX, Vegas, and San Diego are on the list. So a lot of them around us. Maybe it'll be nice.

New from Somber, My Body Isn't Ready, and it's on Y101. Hope you're having a good Tuesday. Staying cool. My husband brought out all of his winter clothes over the weekend, and I'm like, there's still some triple-digit temps hanging around. Don't get too cozy.

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Flights, hotel, tickets, everything you need for a good time. 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

New Radicals and Michelle Branch, The Game of Love. And my kid keeps going, Mom, that song must be so nostalgic for you. I'm like, yeah, it is. It was back from when, you know, picking out the design for our checks was a completely important decision. Yeah, I was connected to those paper checks. It's Y101. Always play it. 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

you like it. I'm a two-time, you ain't new, I win. 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

Teddy Swims in Orlando. If you're trying to fly away to see him, thanks to our local sponsor, Porta Subs, text that national keyword PART, P-A-R-T, to the number 95819. Good luck from

what kind of weekend you're coming off of, right? 3 days for some, 4 for others, right? One of my buddies said, oh, I was off last Thursday, too. And I said, be quiet. Nobody wants to hear all that. Anyway, wherever you are, whatever you're doing on this Tuesday, stay with me. Chance to get you to Teddy Swims in Orlando. That's going to happen.

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Just after 6 this evening, I've got the last national keyword of the day. Teddy Swims, you and a friend. A matter of fact, give me, let's see here, 2, 3, I'm doing some quick math. Give me 5 minutes, 30 seconds, and I'll get you all the info you need to know about the Teddy Swims flyaway. Hold on.

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1: 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All of today's best music right here on Y101. Happy Tuesday, friends.

Remember, My Body Isn't Ready right there. Hunter X Golden right now. Lotto on the way. Also, I've got today's list of three things that'll make you happy. That's going to be next, I promise you, because little things matter. And I've got that list for you next on Y101, today's best music.

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1: It's now time with the doing things that make you happy.
0: So over the Labor Day weekend, my family and I took a last-minute getaway down to San Diego, and I want to let you know, just because I work here at the radio station and it might seem like it's a cool job, and it does have its perks, I want to tell you that I'm not immune from my children making fun of me. Because there were a few times over the weekend, and I said, I'm really happy right now, you guys. Or we were doing something, and I said, you know what? This makes me so happy. And one of my kids said, oh, why don't you write it down and make it your three things that make you happy list? I said, what? Are you making fun of me? And they said, no, just, you know, but you should. So I did. So look, three things that made me happy from this past weekend. Number one. Impromptu date nights. Listen, when we wrapped up the weekend on our way back up from San Diego, my wife said, hey, we should go to the Dodgers game. And friends, it doesn't happen very often, but my older kids took the younger kids and we stayed back and went to the Dodgers. Come on. It was amazing. We were singing, you know, what's my favorite little one? They go, Wayo, oh yeah, boom, boom, boom. Let me hear you say wayo. I love all that little dun dun dun dun dun. I love all that. Anyway, impromptu date nights, getaways, whatever. We just happen to have a chance to, since we're in the neighborhood, go to a Dodgers game. Number one, that made me very happy. Number two, exploring new cities. We don't know much about San Diego, but we ate at a place called Hash House to Go Go or. Go-go to the Hash House or something. The pancakes were as big as hubcaps. I'm telling you right now. Humongous. I had waffles and it was amazing. So just exploring new cities and taking advice from people and recommendations from folks. Number two, exploring new cities. If you ever get a chance to do it, do it. And number three, and finally, the place that we stayed was like a bunkhouse. And it was queen-size bunk beds. So, essentially, it was bunk beds for adults. Now, I gotta tell you, all of my children have had bunk beds, and my bunk bed days are over. I can't climb. First of all, the bunk beds won't hold me, okay? But I can't really climb up the ladders. But these bunk beds are really cool. They were made out of 2x4s, and they creaked and squeaked. But my point is, when's the last time as an adult you had a chance to get inside of a bunkhouse and get on a real bunk bed? And so look, number three, as an adult, sleeping on a bunk bed. And it made me happy as well. And there you go. It's the little things, the three things on Y101, today's best music.
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whether it's the Teddy Swims fly away to Orlando, Florida, or some of the sweet deals that we have coming up for you this week. If you haven't heard, we've got a lot. Deucey's and the Pines Resort Suite Deal. Zatar Bistro Suite Deal is backed by popular demand. 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

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Her name is Zara Larson. Name of this song is Midnight Sun. And you got it here first on today's best music. Y101. Happy Tuesday.